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1: 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It's your numero uno for Tejano. It's Jay-Z on the radio. Oh, my God, I love this one. 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
2: 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Bienvenidos al Tejano Gold Countdown, el conteo nacional oficial de la música tejana. Te saluda Rudy Treviño, and you're about to hear the best Tejano music this week. And we'll be remembering one of Tejano's icons, one of our interviews from the past, a native from San Benito, Texas, a singer who was a crossover success story all around the world. Esta semana lo recordamos en el show con una gran entrevista realizado en el año 1997. Así iniciamos el show.
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2: Stick around, we're going to have more of our past interview with the late Freddy Fender, and we're going to get to know a little bit more about his later years in the music industry. 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Time now for this week's Tejano Gold Countdown Trivia of the Week. Here's the question for this week's trivia. In 1989, after being recognized worldwide, Freddie Fender joined his talent with another group of talented musicians of that moment and recorded an album in both English and Spanish. Do you remember the name of the group and the name of each member? We've got the answer coming up later in the show.
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2: 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It is Mi Luz by Edinburgh, Texas-based Miss Daniel, featuring La Fiebre Loca out of Monterrey, Mexico. 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

0: Countdown moving up. At number 14 this week, we've got Solamente Mía by Secreto featuring Macizo. Grabado en 1999, originalmente, ahora en voces de Nathan Acosta y Isaías Ramírez. Now, as we go to break, how about winning some great music and other exclusive Tejano Gold Countdown goodies? 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And when you're there, you can register to win one of our special Tejano Gold Countdown Anheuser-Busch six-packs. Cuando regresemos, the countdown rolls on. Coming up after this. No le cambies.
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Gold Countdown before the next teardrop falls by our special guest, the late Freddie Fender. This single became a number one hit on the Billboard country and pop charts, and it sold more than 1 million copies all over the world. Now, back to the countdown.

0: y olvidarte, and Hasta la Cima del Cielo by Grupo Signo featuring Sólido. And this week, the song drops to number 11 on TGC. Now, before we go to break, it's time for your Tejano trivia quiz once again, in case you missed it. Here is this week's question. In 1989, after being recognized worldwide, Freddie Fender joined his talent to other talented musicians of that moment and recorded an album in both English and Spanish. Do you remember the name of the group and the name of each member? We've got the answer coming up later in the show. More Tejano Gold Countdown with the late Freddie Fender is on the way.
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0: Welcome back. We're kicking off hour two of Tejano Gold Countdown, where every week you hear only the best in Tejano and regional Mexican music, aired across the USA and around the world. 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

Cold Countdown, la más chula del condado by La Calma. 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

0: Coming up to number 7, the title of the song, Culpable Soy Yo, by Santiago Garza y La Naturaleza, one of today's most influential and highly respected conjunto groups.
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0: number 6 with Que Tonto He Sido by Grupo Sólido, who, by the way, soon will be hitting the road for a tour throughout the state of Illinois, so make sure to keep informed for their upcoming performances in your neck of the woods. This week, Grupo Sólido makes it to number 6 on the National Tejano Gold Countdown. We're counting down the nation's top Tejano hits of the week on Tejano Gold Countdown. And when we come back, we're going to start at number 5. And we're not going to stop till we make it to the number 1 Tejano song of the week. That's next on Tejano Gold Countdown.
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landing at number five, we've got Reina No Eres by Blaze Brothers. 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Number five on TGC.

0: Mal de Amores by Ruby Ann featuring Magaly de la Rosa. Tremendo éxito que ha alcanzado los primeros lugares en diversos charts a través de la nación y hoy avanza hasta el lugar número 4. Number 4 on TGC.
1: Time now for the answer to this week's Tejano Trivia Quiz. Here's a question once again. In 1989, after being recognized worldwide, Freddie Fender joined his talent with a couple of other musicians that were very hot at that moment, and they recorded an album in both English and Spanish. Do you remember the name of the group and the name of each member? Well, we do. Here's the answer. The name of the group, the Texas Tornadoes. And the original members were Flaco Jimenez, Augie Myers, Doug Somm, and Freddie Fender. Hence, the Texas Tornadoes. Make sure you go online and enter your name to win some pretty cool prizes and up to $1,000 in gift cards today at TejanoGoldCountdown.com. On the way, we'll find out which Tejano artists made the top 3 on the Top 20 Countdown this week and share more from my treasured conversation with the late Freddie Fender. It's all coming up on Tejano Gold Countdown.
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0: Welcome back to TGC. Mi nombre es Rudy Treviño, and can you believe that we have been on the air for 31 proud years every weekend, counting only the best of Tejano and regional Mexican music across the USA and Mexico? That's quite a track record there. But we're about to reach the number one spot of the week. But first, let's start off with

0: Francia, included on the album El Renacimiento del Phoenix. Former number one, this week holds on strong to number two.
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2: Ahora tiempo para el Tejano Gold Anheuser-Busch Retro Shot de la semana, música del pasado. Going back now to la onda grupera de los 70s, the 1970s. En esta ocasión, we're talking about one of the most innovative Tejano groups that utilized a traditional trio concept and integrated the keyboard with a synthesizer high-tech sound. Now, the group was totally ahead of its time, led by a guy who started his singing career at the tender age of 13. Can you name this Tejano group, the song, and the album? It's your Tejano Gold, Anheuser-Busch, Retro Shot de la Semana.

0: Tejano Outlaw Band, written by Shelly Lattice and Jose Rosario, and produced by Shell Shock Records. It's the number one song of the week on the national charts, number one on Tejano Gold Countdown. You've been listening to the top 20 Tejano songs of the week on Tejano Gold Countdown, TGC. 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This is Rudy Treviño, your friend in La Onda, saying till next week, stay safe, stay healthy, ahí te guacho, and stay Tejano. 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
1: 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And once you know what to do, you just put your station and you put that little microphone y los mandas un mensaje de 15, 20 segundos. And you are set to go. Así de fácil. 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
1: 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Thank you, numero uno for Tejano. 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From Jimmy Gonzalez. We got all your favorite Tejano hits back to back. The stars you know and love, and on the Tejano. 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
1: Emilio Nevada and Juanjo's. Remember when you did that commercial with George W.Bush? I remember those back in the days. I just aged myself. David Minus, y dice mentiroso. ¿Cómo estamos, Corpus Christi? Enjoying your beautiful day today. Donde quiera que estés, from the Gulf of America to the desert sands of the Sonora, from Arizona. Somos your numero uno for Tejano.

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1: Good morning. It's CJ Loops. So how many times have you dropped your phone? I know for me, like every once in a while, I'll get it out of my pocket and boom, my bad. That's me. Apparently, we drop it at least 10 times a year. And I think that's more than what they say. But they do also mention 54% of people would reach in a porta potty at a big music festival to save their phone. Would you do that? I don't know. I think I'd just leave it there and like, oh,

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Don't worry whether you're stuck in traffic or just cruising a little bit slow. 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